the sun turned green. I said I didn't know. And they told me that the moon turned blue.

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It's a country song. Yeah. Okay. Where? 1, 2, 3, 4. 1, 2, 3, 4. Busted flat in Baton Rouge and heading for the trains. Feeling nearly faded as my jeans.

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1: 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Wait a minute. That kind of shocked me there. Wait a minute. We lost an engine. 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That flare up to the sky shocked me.
2: 10084.
1: We should have never broke for lunch.
3: 1, 2, 3, 4.
1: What?
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1: I told you we shouldn't have broke for lunch. I was in good spirits. It's almost time for a 10-minute break.
4: All right, here we go, quiet. We're on.
3: 1, 2, 3, 4.

0: your love.
1: Wait a minute. Well, hold on. Let's start over again real quick.
2: One more voice in the group. R1 will take 8.
1: Don't be afraid, fellas. $12 an hour. It's gone up to $12 now.
2: It's creeping up a little all the time.
1: You guys, hold the tempo back. You don't get paid any more.
3: One, two, three, four.

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You'll soon get another jar. Come on, train and get to let out. One more day we gotta sweat out. Frantic Fräulein's at the station. We're ready for a celebration.

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High, low, dosey, dosey, single and save a dollar. Come Saturday night, I'll

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0: Seal, take seven.
1: Here we are. One, two, three.

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I'm gonna give it everything I've got. 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

0: now.
1: 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I don't care. I don't know what it is.
2: You missed those snaps, didn't you?
1: There's got to be the drums have still got to be going, right? I mean, the whistle is going, but we still got to have the back.
3: 2002, take two.

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1: You covered their snaps.
2: 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Which one is it? The third one? The third time.
1: It's the second time, buddy. It's the second time.
2: Well, they got claps there.
1: Everybody in? Whistles.
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1: Ladies and gentlemen, I'd like to introduce the hi-hat. 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

gave a grand party to friends and relations who would not forget them when come to the wall of you'd only listen. They'd make a race, listen to Rowe's and Ruction to Lenny and Ron. We said to be sure, got invitations for all the nice boys and girls that I'd ask and listen a minute.

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Face of the pipe was hit up and strangled, they squeezed up his pipes with his shunters and all, and the girls and their ribbons, they all got entangled, and that put an end to Lanigan Park. 6 long months I spent in Dublin, 6 long months doing nothing at all. 6 long months I spent in Dublin learning to dance.

Nation! It's 5:30. I'm going to stop this rain because we have the music from Jamaica where the sun shines almost 24/7. The next song is dedicated to people who love this thing like I love this thing. Somebody once said, the only person that can stop you is you. And this song sums that up. All students and people are starting out in life. This is your tune.

5:30, and we're going to stop this rain because we have the music from Jamaica where the sun shines almost 24/7. The next song is dedicated to people who love this thing like I love this thing. Somebody once said, the only person that can stop you is you. And this song sums that up. All students and people are starting out in life. This is your tune.